0: From the album Gongs and Bamboos by Jose Maceda, that was Gloria, part two of a larger work entitled Pog Samba. It was composed and conducted by Jose Maceda.
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I heard a word the other day. From Dr. Legan, he said 10 days from the day you started walking again. 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

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That was the Yadu Sisters with Bayi Lensei.

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You just heard Toque de Bembe, performed by Domingo Hernandez, Marcelo Carreras, Angel Rolando, and Domingo Hernandez Jr. Off the album Matanzas Cuba, circa 1957, Afro-Cuban sacred music from the countryside.

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I'm

from the compilation album entitled African Icons of Power, Volume 1. You just heard Sun Ra and his orchestra performing the track Rocket Number 9.

That was Henry Purcell's Pavane for Three Violins and Continuo in G minor, performed by Andrew Parrott, Andrew Manns, Caroline Balding, Richard Gwilt, and Mark Levy.

0: That was Alan Shulman with Hatkiva from the album The Music of Alan Shulman.
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You just heard Michael Tilson Thomas conducting the San Francisco Symphony with the piece composed by Charles Ives entitled Putnam Camp, Reading, Connecticut. It's the second of a three-movement piece entitled Three Places in New England.

0: That was Nocturne No. 1 by Erik Satie off the album Gymnopedes in Brian Ziseche's Nocturnes and Nocienes.
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The song you just heard was Piano Concerto No. 1, Andante, Second Movement, by Sophie Carmen Eckhardt-Grammont, off the album titled 100, A Centenary Celebration.

Off the album Piano Music for Four Hands, that was Evgeny Kissin and James Levin performing Franz Schubert's characteristic March No. 1 in C.

0: You were just listening to Vittorio Grigolo performing Puccini's Firenze e come un albero fiorito off of the album The Italian Tenor.
1: You're kidding me. No way. This is WREK Atlanta? I can't believe it.

What you just heard was Alexander Scriabin's Etude in F-sharp major, Opus 42, No. 4, performed by Garrick Olson.

0: You just heard the Antistrophe 2 from Olivier Messiaen's Chronochromie for Full Orchestra that was performed by the Bavarian Radio Symphony Orchestra under the direction of Carl Anton Rickenbacher.
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All right, you just heard River Paths by the artist Medlar Sextet on the album River Paths. The following is a public service announcement brought to you by the staff of WREK Atlanta. There has been a recent surge in anti-trans legislation seeking to deny trans individuals access to healthcare, education, and legal recognition. However, the voices and perspectives of actual trans people are often excluded from the media coverage and political discussions surrounding these policies. Now more than ever, it is important that trans people have the opportunity to share their lived experiences and have their voices heard. Pride Alliance at Georgia Tech is a student advocacy organization that platforms trans and LGBTQ plus voices. To get involved with Pride Alliance, you can check out their Instagram at pridealliance.gt. All right, up next, we have the track Paulina's Waltz by Christophe Monning and Di Abmanung on the album Red Carpet. 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

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You just heard Greens by the Michael Gallant Trio. Before that, Easy to Remember by Freddie Cole. Up next, Three of a Kind by Eric Jacobson.

All right, that was You Can't Blame the Youth by Peter Tosh. Up next is Iodine by the Jacuzzi Boys on WRK.

0: All right, you just heard New Horse by Slow Pulp. And before that was Jacuzzi Boys, or I'm sorry, Iodine by Jacuzzi Boys. And next up, I'm going to play a couple promos. But before we do that, happy first day back to classes. This is my last first day of school here. And as far as events for today goes, Okay, let's see. If you're interested, there's a chai and clay mixer over at the exhibition hall tonight from 5 to 7. Grab some chai from Chai Box and try your hand at working with clay, a relaxed way to meet new people, including ICGT board and exec members while making something with your hands. So that is tonight from 5 to 7 in the exhibition hall. Next up, you're going to hear the schedule and some promos.
1: 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From 11 to 3 is Rock Rhythm and Roll, giving you the best in alt rock, indie, punk, and more. Electronic is on from 3 to 5, with a mix of techno, house, and everything else electronic. At 5, Continental Drift brings you sounds from all over the world, exploring music from a new country each week. Crush is on at 6, exploring the lush soundscapes of shoegaze and bright tones of dream pop. Then at 7, Leon Yi dives into the world of Chinese music from mandapop hits to hidden gems. Meltdown spotlights a new artist's discography each week at 8, then 9 o'clock is Sub-Saharan Vibes, showcasing Africa's vast cornucopia of sound. At 10, Mobius plays an assortment of ethereal and eclectic electronic music. 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

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Let's see. 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Before that was 13 Stars by Marriage and Cancer off of the album, their self-titled album. Before that was Target Practice by my new band Believe off of their self-titled album. Once again, coming up is Calling Direct by Omni off of Multitask.

All right, what you just heard was, pardon my attempt at Vietnamese, but Ngoi Ngao Phơ by Hung Kung and Bac Duet off of Tang Gao Du Yen 1. Yeah, that was just one we found on the shelf, and we just figured, oh, yeah, it's awesome, and we need to play it. It's got a guy in, like, a woman in the, like, what looks to be the, like, Vietnamese, like, national dress. I forget what it's called. It kind of looks like a chupao, but, like, the Vietnamese version of that, and then a guy in, like, an army uniform. So, what else do you need to bring you into something? Fortunately, I don't think we have much Vietnamese stuff to follow that up with. So, coming up is Wild Nothing with, let's see, Wild Nothing with Partners in Motion off of Indigo. Hope you enjoy.

The following is a public service announcement brought to you by the staff of WREK Atlanta. Blue raspberry, cotton candy, mango ice. These sound like candy flavors, right? They're not. These are vape flavors. Vapes are marketed to seem fun and harmless, but that flavored cloud isn't candy. It's a mix of toxic chemicals going straight into your lungs. The aerosol from vapes contain highly addictive chemicals that can cause cancer and serious lung disease. So even though these flavors might sound sweet, vaping is not a treat. It's a trap. For more information about how you can quit vaping, you can visit lungs.org. All right, what you just heard was Partners in Motion by Wild Nothing off of Indigo. Before that was Ngoi Ngao Fu by Hong Tsong and Bak Tuyet. Coming up is Dot in the Sky by Drab Majesty.

0: That was Shopping by Feeble Little Horse off of their album Bitknots.
1: 'Twas my mind that was aligned with a sign, the gun shied, while my eyes were struck blind by the sunlight, tongue-tied. So deaf and dumb was I done right, as to listen and to witness how the divine would make the sunshine. I saw math and heard music, both displayed in a colorful array that was ingrained in my brain so I couldn't lose it. At last it made way for a geometric group that mapped out world peace. In a voice asked,
2: would you use it? Are you living or are you leaving? Are you giving or are you receiving? Are you uplifting all souls or content to lose some bleeding? You go so blown, you know who to show mercy versus murder. Need I go further? Are you beginning to see who's really me? You are not walking the path yet, young buck. Judgment is my avenue. Usually just gets one stuck. You're only obligated to your own mass to leaven, but you are about to become wrath and summon seven up.
3: God, yes, that's just what the Hebrews thought. God, yes, that's just what the Hebrews thought. God, yes, that's just what the Hebrews thought.
4: Did you guys ever go to Sunday school?
1: I was spellbound in a cell now, trying to settle down, for finally my negative energy had been grounded. But how did I find this kindness? Through blindness, apparently it found me, and currently it was still around, surrounding me, blurring astoundingly, with the frequency of a dog whistle made for me.

0: experienced a moment of clarity. It is time for principle to unwind not only the rhyme, but set straight and designate good to flow forth from mind. Relinquish control, but know the plan is at hand, and brain can never stand in its own right soul. The moves more than music when you hear it. It moves you, so long as you don't attempt to steer it. With spirit, you couldn't drink wine or watch fight in the night. Man, this natural gas keeps you high on life. That can be taken away by no knife nor noose. An infinite reality. Out. This physical plane is just a dream. It's time to wake up, sip the juice, and join the team.
1: Blinded by the light.
0: For me to ever see, I had to lose my sight.
1: Blinded by the light.
0: I've been doing it wrong for so long, it's time to do it right. My train of thought was nearly knocked off the track when another flash of light knocked me right on my back. A fire ignited, paralyzing me with fright when I realized it sparks a rebirth of my sight. The brimstone grew bright like a life of tactics. I was no longer stalled upon the road to the masses. I managed to glance back at the ashes in the middle of the prison and realized the phoenix had arisen.

life. Hidden gems are always meant to be given to men. 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Plus you shed your excess skin, which also ends imprisonment to the physical end of the decrepit spectrum you've been living in. But it's your turn to choose to learn, sir, I'm finished with it. Show these insignificant misfits hip-hop isn't limited. I hope you begin again, of course, upon your next initiative.

0: Where did you move here from?
1: Just from
2: Ida.
1: Yeah.
0: Just Ida?
1: Yeah.
0: She's nice. What do you think?
1: Sounds good.
0: It's a bush recording. We're out recording the bush. The name of the composition is Neon Meat Dream of an Octopus. No, it's hair pie.

0: What you just heard was Dorian by Men I Trust. Before that was I Don't Like My Mind by Mitski. And we started off the... Sorry! And we started off the show with Too True by Wishy. But first... This is my first time back, you guys. Honest, this is an honest conversation. First time back. Up next, is It's Not Just Me, It's Everybody by Wise Blood. But first, a few words from Rec.
1: 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Starting off the day from 6 to 8 is our classical music rotation, followed by Just Jazz from 8 to 11. From 11 to 3 is Rock Rhythm and Roll, giving you the best in alt rock, indie, punk, and more. Electronic is on from 3 to 5, with a mix of techno, house, and everything else electronic. At 5, Continental Drift brings you sounds from all over the world, exploring music from a new country each week. Crush is on at 6, exploring the lush soundscapes of shoegaze and bright tones of dream pop. Then at 7, Leon Yi dives into the world of Chinese music from mandapop hits to hidden gems. Meltdown spotlights a new artist's discography each week at 8, then 9 o'clock is Sub-Saharan Vibes, showcasing Africa's vast cornucopia of sound. At 10, Mobius plays an assortment of ethereal and eclectic electronic music, then electronic is back until midnight, only on WREK Atlanta.
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1: 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And now, a public service announcement. 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

0: Mr. Kirk, Dexter's in school.
1: I'm afraid he's not, Miss Fishmore. Dexter's truancy problem is way out of hand. The Baltimore County School Board have decided to expel Dexter from the entire public school system.
0: Oh, Mr. Kirk, I'm as upset as you to learn Dexter's truancy. But still, expulsion is not the answer.
1: I'm afraid expulsion is the only answer. It's the opinion of the entire staff that Dexter is criminally insane.
2: That boy needs therapy.
3: That boy needs therapy.
4: Lie down on the couch.
5: What does that mean?
4: You're a nut. You're crazy in the coconut.
5: What does that mean?
3: That boy needs therapy.
5: I'm gonna kill you.
3: That boy needs therapy.
5: Brannigazoo, let's have a cheese. I want to count three.
3: That boy needs therapy.
6: He was white as a sheet.
7: And he also made false teeth.

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3: society? I felt strangely hypnotized.
2: I was in another world. A world of
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5: And yeah, and rectangles.
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0: 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That was Shannon Wright with Closed Eyes.
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And up next is Magic Light by Star Horse.

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This next song coming up was from the Shoegaze and Video Games episode that I did. This is Cleaning Out the Rooms by C Power.

Coming up next is the last song for the night, Depths by South Pacific. Crush will be back again next week, same place, same time. I hope you enjoyed.

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0: was Broken Twin by Lutalo off the album The Academy.
1: Okay, Sugisana.

0: I saw this wicked, beautiful lady. She was a waitress there. Put the wallet down and stand. Need to put me back into reality. Here, Shaheen.
1: Yo, Tip, man, you got what you need?

0: Awesome.
1: Who missed us, guys? Did you miss us?
2: Everyone is cheering.
1: Everyone's cheering at home. How was your summer, Nick?
2: It was great. You know what I've been thinking about? Do you remember my proposed rec show, Call Me Ishmael?
1: No.
2: Or maybe Aboard the Pequod. I don't know what I was going to name it. I want to do a show where I read an hour of Moby Dick once a week.
1: Oh, I remember this.
2: At midnight.
1: I do remember this epic.
2: I want to get into it, but I think it would ruin my sleep schedule forever.
1: You would do every single night?
2: No, I would do it once a week. But whenever I don't have a convenient day for that, and so I would ruin my sleep schedule.
1: What about like a Friday night, Saturday night?
2: No offense to Rec, I don't want to be in the Rec studio at midnight on Friday. I got better stuff to do at midnight on Friday than read Moby Dick to the Rec audience. But I do really want to read Moby Dick on Rec. So
1: today would have been a great day to do it, I think. Like in between songs, this episode.
2: It's kind of true. It's a show like that.
1: Yeah, it's that kind of vibe.
2: WREK Atlanta.
1: True.
2: Shout out. Shout out WREK is what this is.
1: This is WREK Atlanta. And
2: who are we playing today?
1: WREK Atlanta's about to get lit tonight.
2: We're getting lit. We're going to rock the house. That's been the official term by the Meltdown staff, is that we're rocking the house.
1: We're rocking out tonight. Just
2: big time.
1: Hard rock.
2: It's some serious rock music coming in.
1: It's really serious.
2: Prepare.